0: It's a Friday night here on Rock 102, Springfield's Classic Rock. 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

The weekend's here. Weather's going to be eh. Go see a movie. I saw two movies last weekend. I saw the Michael Jackson movie and I saw Project Hail Mary. I highly recommend both of them. That's my thought. It's Rock 102, Springfield's Classic Rock.

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1: 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And you know what I'm talking about. 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

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Everybody always says it's their last tour. 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

0: All right, guys, tomorrow night is Saturday. Of course, we've got Live in Concert kicking off here at 9 o'clock. And then at 11 o'clock, stay tuned in because we've got the Grateful Dead Hour rolling out those deep cuts, those jams that never end, the songs that you know and love. You will be boogieing down Shakedown Street. That's right. 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
8: 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In fact, I think they're providing a real service to us. A, giving us something to do what we do best, which is bitch in the region of New England, Red Sox Nation and all. And B, they're keeping our minds off of things like the fact that the New York Knicks are going to the NBA Finals. Meanwhile, the biggest Celtics news is Jaylen Brown wants to debate Stephen A. Smith. My God, if you want to talk about like the worst version of Frost Nixon for the 21st century. Jaylen Brown versus Stephen A. Smith, where no matter who wins, we all lose.
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All right, it's not officially summer. It's unofficially summer with the start of Memorial Day. So we've already gotten a jump on things. I'll tell you what I'm talking about coming up on Rock 102.

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0: 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You know, we have already started summer here at Rock 102. We don't care what the calendar says. 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
5: 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And during that time, a lot of music has been ignored, forgotten, stolen, or misplaced. And while there's no doubt that Rock 102 plays the very best of the best, there's been a lot of stuff that's fallen through the cracks. Music that's every bit as important and as influential as the stuff we didn't ignore and continue to beat to death to this very day. This is why there's Bagsy's Musical Fun Bag. 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

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It's Saturday Night Dead on Rock 102. 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

Rock 102 Springfield's classic rock with the Who. Alex here filling in for Steve Nagel on the best of Bax and Nagel. Steve taking a couple of days off. Coming up, the guys recap their Memorial Day weekends. First, it's Nirvana on Rock 102.

0: Why is it that we have all this nice weather, and then as soon as, you know, the weekend comes when most people have off, it just turns into a slopping wet bucket of goop?
1: You know, Memorial Day weekend, you know, is supposed to be the unofficial start of summer. You know, we had parades that were all rained out. Some of them took place even in the rain. You got all the backyard barbecues that were supposed to, Barry Krieger spent like the whole weekend making like 15 pounds of egg salad for everybody he knows.
0: Yeah.
1: And, you know, where were all the Memorial Day parties for him and his egg salad?
0: I got to tell you, he did come over to my house on Sunday. And, you know, because what better way to celebrate a 16-year-old's birthday party than by having former anchor Barry Krieger from 22 News grace his presence on everybody with his egg salad? That's the real headliner. That's kind of like us when we do the shortstop.
1: Yeah.
0: The headliner is whatever the meal is. Well, when Barry shows up, he used to be the headliner, but now the headliner
1: is the egg salad.
0: Is the egg salad.
1: Understandable. Totally. And having had the egg salad, I could totally get it. And some of that egg salad was supposed to go to me, but I was in New Hampshire and couldn't receive the egg salad in a timely fashion.
0: I looked at it yesterday, and I'm like, I can't wait another day on this. I'm going to have to consume it. And I took some of that sourdough bread from the Stroop, there it is. The place in Suffield who has been, you know, very generous with the raffle prizes and things like that for us. That bread was so freaking good. And my kids, another thing we used with that bread, my kids watched this video where you take a block of cream cheese.
1: Yeah.
0: And you put like one of them Lipton French onion soup packets over the top of it.
1: Yeah, yeah.
0: And then you put it in the air fryer for 5 minutes on a piece of foil.
1: Yeah.
0: So it doesn't drip everywhere. And you take it out and you mix it up.
1: Yeah.
0: And then I dip some of the sourdough bread in it. We cut it up in cubes.
1: Oh my goodness.
0: It was so good.
1: Did you toast the bread? Because toasting the bread would have been terrific.
0: You have to toast the bread. And sourdough by itself is not really that great. When it's
1: with something else, it's terrific.
0: Yeah.
1: I don't mind like a sourdough toast. Toast is good. Butter's a good compliment to that. But anytime you put something else on, it's delicious. That sounds fantastic.
0: You either got to warm it up or you got to toast it. And we toasted it. And it came out so good.
1: Now, I would imagine that smearing a big wad of berry-made egg salad on that stuff is even better.
0: Because him and I, while the kids were gathered around in the kitchen, I had like 15 teenagers at my house on Sunday. It was chaos for a little while.
1: And I thought it was pronounced cow ass. Boy, do I feel stupid.
0: Well, I mean, I kind of felt like one of those, but it's, you know, the kids, it's funny how, like, it's not as chaotic as it was when they were 6 and 7 years old. It's now like they do their own thing. You know, they go out, they play games, they do it. But in the pouring rain, there's nobody going outside. When it's pouring rain outside.
1: So they're all inside.
0: Inside. And, you gotta leave them alone. You gotta like just, because they're teenage. They don't want parents around.
1: It's your house, obviously.
0: Yeah.
1: And, you know, you are the head of the house. But you're right. One, the last thing they want is dad hanging around. And the last thing you want is to be listening to the conversations of 15, 16-year-old girls.
0: Well, and boys.
1: There were boys there, too.
0: Yeah, there were boys.
1: Oh, yeah.
0: It wasn't one of them parties. There was no, like, spinning the bottles or nothing like that.
1: There was no make-out games, none of that stuff.
0: They were playing that what do you meme game.
1: They're still young enough to still be good kids.
0: Yeah, yeah.
1: That's going to change.
0: And, I treat them, you know what it is? I treat them like royalty when they all come over anyway. I made sliced roast beef sandwiches. Probably one of the better things I've ever made.
1: Really?
0: Yeah. I did a whole... I went to Restaurant Depot over in Chicopee.
1: Yeah.
0: On Friday, and I got a giant side of ribeye. Now, They have like the full price ones in the meat case there. And it's like you're talking like $160-something for this giant thing of meat.
1: Sure.
0: But if you go to the end of the aisle, right near the seafood section in the restaurant depot, depot, whatever it's called, they have like a discount rack. It's like stuff that's almost near the sell-by date.
1: Right.
0: You know, even though it's all wrapped in shrink wrap and all that stuff, it was 30% off.
1: Yeah, okay.
0: So I got it for I got it for like $128 for this entire thing. And if I figured if I had, you know, went and catered that or got somebody to make food, it would cost just as much.
1: Probably more.
0: Or more to do that. So I did that. Saturday I took it out. I prepped it. I did the whole little mustard wash to it. Put some of that. Put some onion. Like I like onion a lot.
1: Yeah, yeah.
0: But it makes a good au jus too.
1: Hell of an au jus
0: when you drip the drippings on it. And I have a meat slicer, which I finally used like myself. I lent it out to a couple of people already that have like sliced bacon and stuff on it and whatnot.
1: Right.
0: It's a life changer.
1: Really?
0: Yeah. You can slice it so thin you can't even see it.
1: Well, how do you know it's there?
0: Well, I just assume. But it was awesome. At first I did onions on it. I did a whole pan of onions.
1: And probably a whole lot safer than using like a mandolin slicer with like half your fingers in the onions.
0: Yeah, you definitely got to be careful when you're using this thing because it's got safeguards on it, but yeah. You still got to pay attention to what you're doing. But you can't do it hot. I had to cool it off. So once it's cooked, then you kind of let it sit out for a little while. Cover it with foil. Let it sit out for a while. Let all the heat go off of there.
1: Right.
0: And then you put it in the fridge probably for like 2 hours, and it kind of firmed up enough where you can slice it.
1: Mm-hmm.
0: And then I made my own au jus with that, and then dumped it over the top of the pan. So it was like you were having hot roast beef sandwiches.
1: Whatever happened in the old days, you just give them a bag of Doritos and let them rip into that.
0: I don't know. Maybe I'm
1: would have saved yourself $160.
0: Spoiling these kids. Spoil. No, but then other people bring other food. So, you know, we had a ramen noodle salad. That was good.
1: Right.
0: It's like ramen noodle, like coleslaw. You ever have that?
1: I have.
0: It's you don't even cook the noodles. You let it
1: crunchy.
0: They start
1: off crunchy, but they soften up in the dressing.
0: They soften up because you're mixing coleslaw mix into it. And
1: right.
0: That stuff. That was pretty good. And
1: that's
0: then,
1: good.
0: A friend of mine brought mac and cheese. That was always, that went quickly. Kids love mac and cheese.
1: Homemade mac and cheese?
0: Homemade mac and cheese.
1: Man,
0: it's like that, I don't know, she uses Asiago cheese or something. And it's freaking good.
1: Sure.
0: And then what else did we have? We had, there was something else there that we did. Oh, I made the onion. I made a big giant pan of onions. If you just take a whole big pan of onions.
1: And
0: slice them up real thin on the meat slicer. Couple of sticks of butter in there.
1: Right.
0: And then season it with whatever seasoning you want. You wrap it tight with foil and you stick it in the oven at 350 degrees for like an hour and a half.
1: Oh boy!
0: And the butter just melts all over those things. It's not quite caramelized onions, but it's pretty close.
1: Good. Now, so and then you had the egg salad.
0: And then the egg salad, but yeah, that was like the accent of the thing. And then, but you know how when you cook for people, I didn't even get to eat.
1: Yeah, that was the leftovers.
0: Oh, there was plenty of leftovers. There was
1: you
0: leftovers.
1: You just didn't get a chance to eat then.
0: I didn't get to eat then. And then Barry, you know, while the kids are opening the presents and all that stuff, he's like, we should get some of that egg salad. So I got some of that sourdough bread. We toasted up the bread, made some of the egg salad. Why don't we always talk about food?
1: I don't know. You know, we start off talking about the weather on Memorial Day weekend, which was total crap. But then you had to bring the party inside. Now, if you brought the party outside, would have been a totally different party. But, I mean, these kids got very well fed, which, you know, if you're throwing a party, I'm thinking, where are the bathrooms and what kind of food you're serving? That's when I go to a party, those are my two questions.
0: Well, actually, that's where I set up the food in the bathroom. I usually set up the
1: right in the tub,
0: the buffet table.
1: Was a tub filled with, like, say, an onion dip?
0: No, the tub was used for the drinks.
1: Yeah.
0: You know, because you got to put the Mountain Dew and the Dr. Pepper in there somewhere.
1: Right.
0: So you put that in the tub. And then I had a whole buffet. I put a little table in there right next to the toilet.
1: Yeah.
0: People love grabbing food.
1: You put a bunch of clam dip in a toilet. I'll tell you what, that'll go pretty quick.
0: Yeah. Listen, I'm telling you, don't knock it till you try it, Bax.
1: I'm not knocking nothing. I'm just wondering, how come I didn't get a... Where did my invitation come?
0: You want a Nagel bathroom buffet? You're more than welcome to come over and have a Nagel bathroom buffet. It's a new trend. I saw it on TikTok. It's got to be true.
1: Well, I've been working all day. I left you meatloaf in the other room.
0: Do you really... All right, I didn't invite you. Do you really want to come over to a house full of teenagers on a Memorial Day weekend?
1: I'm pretty sure I'm busy that weekend.
0: That's what I'm getting at. That's kind of what I'm getting at. And the only reason my adult friends come over is because they know that I'm going to be cooking something good. And they're like, ooh, give me some of that Nagel bathroom buffet.
1: Is Barry coming over? I'll be over in 10 minutes.
0: Yeah, look at ooh, what's this scrubbing bubbles we can put on our ice cream sundaes later?
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Best of Bax and Nagel coming up, an open line Friday. 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
0: Thursday!
2: 293-1021, that's the number to call for Open Line Thursday, brought to you by KMB Diversified. Go to Connecticut's go-to for demolition and excavation. Now, we're doing this on Thursday because tomorrow's the best of Bax and Nagel. And let's review the rules for those of you who have never heard it. No foul language, no hate speech, try not to act like a dink, and we can all get through this in 30 seconds or less, and it'll all be perfect.
3: Say the rules again.
2: No foul language, no hate speech.
3: Dagnabbit! Stupid radio people,
2: try not to act like a dink. And get to your point in 30 seconds or less.
3: There's no way I can do that.
2: No, I know you can't, but that's it's not a rule for you. Yeah. All right, let's go to the phones.
3: Rules for me, but not for thee.
2: That's right. Let's see what we get here. Rock 102, good morning. Who's this?
4: Hello?
2: Hello? Rock 102, good morning. Who's this?
4: Hello?
5: Okay.
2: Rock 102, good morning. Who's this?
4: Hello?
2: Okay, hello?
3: Is the phone working?
2: Yeah, it's working. Rock 102, good morning. Who's this?
6: Good morning, guys. It's the Hawkman calling.
3: There we go. First out of the gate.
2: There you go. What's up, buddy?
6: How are you guys doing this morning?
3: Good, Hawkman. How are you?
6: Good. So I gave you the broadbread and the can because my mom can't figure out how to put it in the feeding tube, so I wanted you guys to enjoy it.
3: Well,
7: You're telling me you can't emulsify bread in a can and put it through a feeding tube?
6: I haven't figured that out yet. So, and Marty, I told you how to cook it and put some cream cheese on top, and it's delicious.
3: Well, I'm going to try the bread in a can, but I have a joke for it that I'm going to tell tonight and only tonight. And then I'm going to try to eat bread in a can. I'm going to regret it, but I'm going to try to eat
2: it. All right.
7: Did you ever have spotted dick in a can?
6: No, but I can't say that, but...
2: Yeah, no, you can't.
6: Can I just get some quick shout-outs?
2: Yeah, very quick. You've already surpassed the 30-second rule. Go ahead.
6: Well, the Hawkman was in the Memorial Day Parade Monday. I want to give a shout-out to American Legion Post 123.
2: All right.
6: A big shout-out to Colonel Pajak, who put together the parade. A big shout-out to Billy the Trash Man. A huge shout-out to my new buddy, John Delaney, and I'll have some big, exciting news in September, so stay tuned.
7: Yeah, imagine all him right. Walking through a Memorial Day parade, and then people are like, man, war is hell.
2: What is this going to do to this guy?
6: I want to say sorry to all the people that I couldn't wave to, but I am paralyzed. So.
2: Yeah, all right, I think we all understood. All right, Hawkman, have a great week.
6: Bye, guys.
2: Bye. Right, there you go. Rock 102, good morning. Who's this?
8: Hey, it's Jay from North Chicopee.
2: Ooh, what's up, Jay?
8: Hey. I'm going to keep using that line from Marty.
3: Yeah.
8: Hey, you guys ever think about bringing back some old bits at all, like the Master Thespian and stuff like that?
2: We have thought about doing that. I would love to bring back the Master Thespian, but it's there are some things about it that are a little bit tricky, but it's a consideration.
8: I like it. Bringing back the old stuff, making it new again. You know what I'm saying?
2: I hear you. All right, we appreciate the call. Thank you. All right, Rock 102. Good morning. Who's this?
9: It's Duckman.
2: What's up, Duckman?
9: I got a joke.
2: Is it clean?
9: Clean as a.
7: Ooh, he's even got sound effects and props.
2: Oh my God! Wow. All of a sudden, we got carrot top. Here.
7: Where's your water gun? You can't go on stage without your water gun.
9: Are you ready for the joke or what?
2: We're waiting for you.
9: All right. So, anyways, there was these two cannibals, and they were eating a clown. And one cannibal said to the other cannibal, "This tastes funny."
7: I didn't see that one coming at all.
2: No, sir. All right, you have yourself a good day. Thanks for the call.
9: Yeah, you too for Open Line Thursday. What happened to Friday?
7: That's none of your business, damn it.
2: All right, Rock 102, good morning. Who's this?
10: Hi, this is Renee. Good morning.
2: Hello, good morning, Renee. Hey. It's Bax and Nagel and Marty. What's up?
10: I would like to give a shout out to We the People. We are having a tournament on June 21st for Stevie Tenner's event at Cornhole Events. It seems awful fun.
7: What's We the People?
10: We the People is a cornhole nonprofit organization who give back to our vets.
3: Oh, nice.
7: Okay.
2: Very nice.
7: Cool.
2: Well, I hope you do well. And when is this?
10: June 21st, 1 p.m., 28 Depot Street, Palmer, the steamy tender.
7: Oh, nice. Yeah. Tender. All right.
2: All right.
3: It's different than my charities.
10: Show up.
3: My charity is We the Peephole.
2: Yeah, that's a different cornhole.
3: Oh, okay.
2: Yeah. Yeah. All right. Okay.
10: Yeah. Come
2: on, be nice. She's a nice lady for crying out loud.
7: She's trying to get some help some veterans, and here you are making a mockery of it. How did you even get in this building this morning?
2: You left the door open.
7: Oh, that's right. I did.
2: All right. Thanks for the call.
10: Maybe you lock the door next time.
2: So yeah, please, yeah, we will.
7: Maybe I will.
2: Thanks for the call. Rock 102. Good morning. Who's this?
11: This is Eric, your tire guy.
2: What's up, Eric? Turn your radio down.
11: Yeah, I got it. I can't say it enough times, man, but I was just at Ludlow Service Plaza there, and if every pump is empty and you see a green nozzle, please go to a different pump. But this lady in front of me proceeds to fill her gas tank up with regular and then wash her windows and then go get her scratchies and her Dunkin' Donuts. I got stuff to do.
7: Yeah, you got tires to do.
2: Yeah, I mean, these tires aren't going to take care of themselves.
11: There was a parking spot 15 feet away. Just move your car. That's all I ask.
2: All right, Eric. You know, that's actually good advice for anyone who needs to get inside.
7: That's a valid complaint.
2: Yeah. It is, actually. Yeah. All right, Eric, we appreciate that. Thank you.
11: Yeah, thanks, buddy.
2: All right. Rock 102, good morning. Who's this?
12: This is Andy in Westfield. Happy Memorial Day, gentlemen. How are you?
2: Thank you.
12: I want to announce that we are witnessing on this Memorial Day weekend the resurrection of the anemic, inefficient, fast start to last place Red Sox, and the resurrection came in the most unlikely fashion against pretty much the best team in baseball, 8 games of everyone else in first place, and these pitchers, top 10 pitchers, and Connelly Early shelled them up, 8-0 nothing. Connelly Early, most strikeouts per appearance next to Dice K, who, as you remember, rested so long between pitches, you had enough time to listen to Bax O'Brien and Nagel. And finally, we are back. Thank you.
2: All right. Okay, there you go.
3: It's pretty good. He's like a fitzy light.
2: Kind of. Rock 102, good morning. Is this? I can't hear you. All Rock right. 102, good that morning. Is okay. This?
13: Hey, good morning, boys. It's Vince the Plumber.
3: Boy. Here we go.
7: Here we go.
13: Hey, you know what? Let me start off real quick. You know, it's been asked questions to me of, no, I do not get paid or anything free from Plimpton and Hills or Dan over at Eddie's. They just are good people.
7: And you got to cover your ass for FCC regulations. Yes, I get it.
13: Exactly. But that doesn't mean
2: you're not trying.
13: Hey, if it's under $50, I was told it's not ethically, it's ethically okay to take anything under $50.
7: Okay.
13: But to still throw out my normal shout out to Plimpton and Hills, my preferred plumbing supply house. And also I wanted to throw out, I was up in Westfield. I got to throw out a big shout out to Betts Plumbing up there. Just went up there, had to get some parts for a gas line. They had everything in stock ready to go for me. And Dan over at Eddie's, you always have fine liquor, fine cigars, and now with that charcuterie board refrigerator, it's always awesome also.
7: All right.
3: Hey, you know what else, Vince? I went to Raspberry Records the other day, and then I went to Randall's, and love those two fine local establishments. Tonight I'll be at the Shortstop Bar and Grill of Westfield, which is great.
7: Hey, you know what? We need some tools. I think we can go over.
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3: Tell Steve Nagel sent you.
2: Now, can I ask you? I don't want to keep you on the phone any longer than you need to be.
13: No, talk to me, brother.
2: But let me ask you this question. When you get the charcuterie board at the liquor store.
3: Oh my God! Wait.
2: Do you put the charcuterie board on top of the tank while you're fixing the toilet?
13: I put it right on top of the toilet seat. I put that down.
3: Who in the name of hepatitis shares a charcuterie board with a plumber? My lord.
13: I'm one of those all-around plumbers. I bring food and I fix your toilet.
7: It wouldn't be the first time you had pepperoni in your mouth in a bathroom. That's for sure.
2: Okay, thank you very much.
7: Have a good week. A little gabagool.
2: Rock 102, good morning, who's this? Oh, they hung up. Rock 102, good morning, who's this?
14: Hey, it's George from Agawam.
2: George, what's up now?
7: I haven't heard from you in a while.
14: Well, I'm so glad that you are happy to hear my voice. But anyways, just a quick service announcement for people who have their entire, maybe on their dash, it shows low air, that little sensor.
2: Yeah.
14: Well, I went to check the tire pressure, but unfortunately, I had put metal caps on top of the inflator, whatever it's called. Uh-huh. And over the wintertime, they chemically fuse to the stem. You can't remove them. Mm. No matter how much torque you put on them, or tires or whatever, they're now chemically welded, and I can't take them off. So now it's going to cost me money to go to a tire place to have the stems replaced.
3: Route 10 tire.
7: I was going to say.
14: Rubber caps on it. Yeah.
7: Yeah, go.
14: Just a little announcement for everybody. Go. If you put metal caps on, put a little bit of grease or anti-seize there, and it'll help you unlock the replacement of stem.
2: George, you're breaking up a little bit, but that is very sound advice, and we appreciate
7: Roger
2: you sharing
7: over at Route 10 Tire in Granby.
14: All right, thanks. Bye, guys.
2: All right, there you go. Rock 102, good morning. Who's this?
15: Hi, this is Dean, a last name Goldberry.
3: Hey, Mr. Goldberry, how are you?
15: Not too bad. Just want to say, how about Jaron Duran last night? Huh? Looks like maybe Craig Breslow isn't going to get that lobster roll after all.
2: Yeah, you might be right about that.
15: And hey, I had a thought. So you know how in the Oscars, when people are going on and on, they play them off with music. How about you guys do that with Vince and the Hawkman? You could use that Thunderbird song and just play them right out of there.
7: I think that's a great idea.
2: All right.
15: Guys.
2: All right, you too. There you go. Well, I think that was a very successful
7: 23
2: open line.
3: We're missing somebody. I'm bummed out.
2: Who?
3: You know what? We're missing somebody, but now that I think about it, I'm kind of upset with them anyways.
2: Who?
3: Yesterday we were talking about doing a comedy show this week and pop up if anyone had an opportunity for us. He could have called, but he never called.
2: Who? Macadamian?
3: No, Scooter from the...
2: Oh, yeah. I've seen Scooter like... out and about like three times
7: and
2: in
7: you
2: the
7: know
2: last
7: what?
2: 2 weeks.
7: They ain't going to compete with DJ Rob. You can't compete with DJ Rob.
2: It's all right.
3: Nah.
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2: As you wish.

Rock 102, Springfield's classic rock with Blue Oyster Cult. 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
1: Thanks, Bax. Westfield Legislative and Ordinance Committee Chair William Oniski brought a new ordinance to regulate electric bikes to the city council back on May 20th. The ordinance passed with the first reading after a vigorous discussion, with a second vote to be scheduled for the city council meeting on June 19th after several suggested amendments are made. Oniski said the ordinance was developed in conjunction with the Lieutenant John Parrish Chair of the Traffic Commission and City Solicitor Shanna Reed. The need for this, I think we could all understand, he said, adding that whenever he mentions to people that he's working on it, they tell him about close calls they've had with motorized bikes. It is becoming a huge problem with these people on these bikes that they go 40 miles an hour down the street. You can't even hear them. It's not like a motorcycle where you can actually audibly hear something coming down the road.
2: What? It's stupid.
1: What?
2: What's stupid? Just looking for reasons to write more tickets.
3: Well, I mean, if you're on a vehicle of any kind and you're driving erratically or in a dangerous way without signaling to somebody, hey, get out of the way, I'm an electric bike and I'm coming to hit you, then maybe you deserve a ticket.
2: I just think what they should do is, if you're on an electric bike and you get hit, you can't sue anybody. That's it. Because you're driving like an idiot.
1: You never done the electric slide before? The ordinance lists for several categories of electric bikes, scooters, mopeds, and skateboards. Class 1 are electric bicycles or tricycles with fully operational pedals and an electric motor of 750 watts or less, which provides power only when the rider is pedaling, but no power assistance above 20 miles an hour.
2: Do you still agree with this, Bax?
3: Well, I mean, I'm not really a bike guy, really.
2: But do you think that government needs to regulate a bicycle?
3: Well, it already has some rules for the road for bicycles. Like, you got to wear a bike helmet. You got to, you go against the flow of traffic. I mean, there are rules.
2: Do you have to wear a bike helmet? Is that legal?
3: I think in some states you got to wear a bike helmet.
1: I think if you're under the age of 16, you have to wear a bike helmet. If you're over the age of 16, you don't have to wear a bike helmet. But then if you ride a motorcycle in this state, then you have to wear a helmet. I don't understand the rule. I don't ride any of these things, so I'm not sure.
2: Mark my words. This is all just stuff coming to raise money because everyone's budgets are falling short because the party's over. Party's over. Tabs due, and none of these communities want to lay off their brother-in-law, sister's nephew, who runs this and does that. So now we got to find new things to tax and fine people and whatever to raise money.
3: Well, I don't know, Marty. I think if you're driving a motorized vehicle of any kind, there should be some laws that either protect you or protect people around you. I don't think that's such a crazy idea.
2: What about my RC car? What if I have an RC car? Does it need an airbag?
1: You should absolutely have to go get that inspected for $40 down at your local RC car inspection station.
2: Look, what I'm trying to say is they're putting stuff in the water that's making the frogs gay.
1: The frogs are turning gay.
3: Frogs used to be the most heterosexual amphibians in the world.
2: They're starting with the bikes, and next thing you know, they're going to be telling you what positions you could do in the bedroom.
1: You like dogs? Well, forget about that, because you can't do it anymore.
2: Yeah.
1: You better not like cats either, because they don't want you to touch on any of those on your personal time.
3: I'm okay with cowboys, but any of you reverse cowboys, we're going to have some real problems.
2: Yeah.
1: You want the government to come into your bedroom? Huh? You want them regulating how you make love to your woman?
2: That's what I'm saying. It's a slippery slope.
1: Have you ever made love in the back seat of a car? I one time made love in the back seat of a car. The officer come up and he said, "What are you doing?" I said, "I'll be stroking." That's what I be. I'll be stroking.
3: Now, where were you stroking?
1: I stroking to the east, and I stroking to the west, and I stroking to the woman that I love the best. I'm stroking. didn't know Alex Jones did that song. Yeah, that was him.
2: He does great.
3: He did a cover version.
1: Yeah, well, you know, he's a versatile guy, I guess. I guess you could say. Let's see. A new restaurant on Boston Road in Springfield celebrated its grand opening on Tuesday afternoon. Chef Zhang Chinese Cuisine is expanding to Springfield after establishing a strong following in Farmington and New Haven. The restaurant is known for bringing authentic Chinese cuisine to local communities.
3: Hmm.
1: Mayor Dom Dom and the state representative Angelo Pupolo. Angelo Pupolo. Whoa.
2: Trying to welcome this guy over here to the neighborhood, this Chinese guy, whatever.
3: Hey, I got some meatballs with a sushi head.
1: Hey, what do we got over here? You got some gabagool with some of that lo mein, huh? Yeah. You got something going on there?
2: Give me a little of that fresh salmon there, but wrap it a little prosciutto. You know what I'm saying?
1: You know, a sign of respect would be to name this dish General Dom Dom instead of your General So or whatever you got going over there.
3: You know, I know Angelo Pupolo.
1: Yeah.
3: Mm-hmm. Angelo Pupolo is a friend of mine.
2: And you,
3: you two are not Angelo Pupolo.
1: Yeah, yes.
2: Do you remember when politically that was like scandalous in that debate? Remember when he did everyone was like, oh! And then somehow we evolved to the last debate where they're like, look at his hands. Tiny hands, tiny wiener.
3: No, I remember when Lloyd Benson said that.
2: Yeah.
3: And people went absolutely ballistic.
2: Yeah.
3: And this last one, I don't think Biden seems all that bad.
1: Yeah, it doesn't seem like a bad
3: guy. He seems to be okay. He's locked in.
1: I was reading the things. Is it ice cream time yet?
3: They're eating cats! They're eating dogs!
1: It was like watching an old folks home, like lunchtime at an Alzheimer's at a clinic.
2: And you had the drunk mom over there being like the what was it, the thing she said, kept saying it over and over again. It was the one thing. The we're divided by the thing that we are not, or something like that.
3: It made absolutely no sense whatsoever.
2: But someone must have told her it was good. She had like four or five boxes of wine.
3: You go with that one.
2: Yeah.
1: Anyway, their online menu includes dishes such as American Chinese, Hunan Chongqing specialty items, gold mita Hunan stir fries, soups, desserts, and more. The grand opening celebration of Chef Zhang Chinese Cuisine featured traditional lion dancing and Sichuan face-changing performance.
3: Wow. I'll tell you what. I'm looking at the menu right now. Where is this going in?
1: Boston Road. What did it say? A new restaurant on Boston Road.
3: But where in Boston Road?
1: It's 786 Boston Road.
3: All right. Let's see what 786
1: Boston Road. Springfield. We're right by the Kohl's. We're right by the Kohl's.
3: Oh, okay.
1: Yeah.
3: All right. That's a little further up.
1: Hey, who's got the lo mein going on here today?
2: What can be unburdened by what has been.
3: That's it.
2: That's the thing. Yeah.
3: So for example, if you've been eating at juicy seafood for like weeks at a time. Mm-hmm. Yeah. Now you want to move your game up. You can go up the street, go to Kohl's, buy some Chinese tube socks, and go to Chef Chang's.
2: Is there a Kohl's on Boston Road?
3: There is. Yeah, there is.
2: Where's a Kohl's?
3: If you go further up, Boston Road, say you're heading towards.
2: Is it in the new old Eastfield Mall?
1: The Big Y used to be there in the plaza on Boston Road.
3: On the opposite side of, say, where
1: Pep Boys was.
3: Pep Boys or Raymond Flanagan. Yeah.
2: There's a Kohl's there?
3: It's been there years.
1: Right before Maddie's Cafe, where our good friend Artie Robb threw a rock through somebody's window back in the day.
2: That was the best story ever. Oh, yeah.
1: See? You should go out there, man. You should go out there.
2: They were actually nice people. I met with them, the Maddie's Cafe people. That's, you know. See, we're talking about places we could do a show this weekend on Friday night or Saturday night. Someone messaged me the Tigers, AC, and Chicopee, but they haven't got back to me. Maybe it's Maddie's. I don't know. Maybe it's somewhere.
1: Maybe it is.
2: Maybe it's Kohl's. Maybe I didn't know there's a Kohl's on Boston Road.
3: It's been there for years.
2: It's got to be a war zone in there, though.
3: No, it's perfectly fine. What
2: is it?
3: Oh, yeah, it's perfect.
1: Summer.
3: I've bought tube socks there many times.
2: Oh, okay.
1: Summer is quickly approaching, meaning the school season is coming to an end. Of course, for many local high school seniors, that means graduation. The Hamden DA's office issued a warning to parents on Tuesday. While you may want to celebrate with your children, allowing underage drinking or marijuana use at home can have serious criminal and civil consequences under state law. Providing alcohol or marijuana to a person under 21 is punishable by up to a year in jail plus a $2,000 fine. Caretakers can face civil liability if an underage person consumes either at their home and later results in injury or death to themselves or others. Civil judgments in these cases can reach millions of dollars.
3: You know, that's good advice, Steve. But you know what would really make sense? If you could take a graduation ceremony and start, hauling off haymakers to the people sitting behind you, starting off a little wrestling match in the fifth row.
2: What do you think? This is Connecticut?
3: Come on,
2: we're classier up here. You know what this does, though? This really puts a wrinkle in my plan of doing the graduation edible infused. Electric bike rodeo in Westfields, where all the graduation kids get an electric bike, no helmet, a bunch of edibles, and just we race around the block.
1: You weren't supposed to tell anybody about
2: Sorry.
1: Where are you going to meet? Which parking lot are you going to be in? Are you going to do that in?
3: Sure, a great place up in the North End. No one will ever see you.
2: Yeah.
1: What about there used to be a place in Westfield that burnt down like three times, and it was Woody's. It was Woody's Pizza.
2: Oh, yeah. I know what you're talking about. It was like an A-frame place.
1: Yeah, it was a really good restaurant, too, but it mysteriously burnt down, like, twice.
2: It was Woody's wood-fired pizza.
1: Ironically,
2: it was Woody's wood-fired.
3: Yeah. Wasn't that an old IHOP at one point?
1: I believe it was.
3: Yeah.
1: And then it burnt down, and then they rebuilt it again, and then I believe it burnt down the second time.
3: Well, someone apparently didn't learn their lesson.
1: Wait, what are the chances of lightning striking twice in the same place?
2: Who knows? Who knows?
1: Yeah, who knows? Who knows? Now, your Pioneer Valley forecast today is going to be a mix of sun and clouds with a high of 86. Tomorrow, sunny with a high of 72. It is 70 right now. In downtown Springfield, who knows what the weather is going to be like today?
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0: So a couple things. First, a little bit of business. Get that out of the way. This week on Backseat's Musical Podcast, my guest has been Dave and Graham Tabb from the band Mad Tabb. This is a band that's been around for quite a while, but they're about to release their second album in September. This is the first signing by In a Nutshell Records. It's a record company that was started by Norwood Fisher from Fishbone. First band he signed. They're phenomenal. And like I said, their first album is coming out in September. They are the first single from that album is already out now, called Awake. It's great. You should definitely check that out on Apple Podcasts, Spotify, YouTube, and on the app. All brought to you by Metro Chrysler, Dodge Jeep, and Ram at Chicopee, and Rock 102 Springfield's Classic Rock. The other thing I want to mention is Friday was the opening of Free Music Friday at MGM Springfield. Great crowd. Weather was like it was cloudy, but it was like a perfect night to be out there.
1: Luckily, it was Friday night and not Saturday night. Yes. or Sunday night.
0: Yeah. Even part of Monday morning. They didn't do a Monday morning show either. But I just want to say this is the first time they've played in the last couple of months. Joe Fazio, their lead singer, had some health issues. That was their first night back, and I got to tell you, they sounded as fantastic as they ever do. So like, they didn't even skip a beat.
1: Never heard of these guys before. Have you? I think they're kind of new.
0: No, they've been around for quite some time. I saw them first doing a wedding, if you can believe that, many, many years ago. And, Jim and Bob Stanek have continued the magic, and here they are still playing, even after a major, potentially catastrophic health issue. They keep coming back for more, and the crowd was absolutely perfect. So if you were out there, you know what a great time it was, and thanks for joining us out at the Free Music Friday.
1: I'm sure they'll make their they'll get to where they want to be.
0: They've already got their schedule well in advance booked up for the summertime. They're doing just fine.
1: You never know. Things could turn around for them, and they could be booked almost every single weekend throughout the entire year.
0: Dude, they could play
1: 3 or 4 times a week sometimes.
0: They could play anywhere they damn well felt like it, and a crowd is going to follow them.
1: Yeah.
0: And I think the next time they're playing is at the Enfield Town Green coming up in just a couple of weeks. But yeah, they sounded terrific for they were off for like 5 months.
1: Whoa. Why are they taking that dive? I mean, how good are they?
0: Well, you know what?
1: Headlining the Enfield Town Green.
0: They're pretty good. You know, they do like a couple of medleys, and like their fans are like so. They're so voracious of this band that they not only know the medley, they know when the song is going to change, that they're singing along. It's very funny. It's actually pretty cool that they're doing as well as they are.
1: You know what it is. Money really does everybody in. Ever since we moved to Long Meadow, I feel like I'm so much better than everybody else.
0: See, I have the opposite feeling. Yeah. I actually feel that now that we're working in Long Meadow, I feel like I don't belong here.
1: You know,
0: like everybody around here, this neighborhood, apart from the folks that are, golfing at Franconia,
1: because
0: that's mostly the Springfield people. That's mostly our people. I feel like I'm kind of like a stranger in a strange land.
1: You know, it's weird you say that. You said what you wanted to say, right?
0: Yeah, no, that was it.
1: All right, so it's weird because people, I still get asked all the time. I had some people over my house on Sunday. They're like, "How do you liking the new studio?" And the answer is, I love it. It's a brand new place. You can't not like something that's completely brand new. Everything is new in here.
0: Everything.
1: Whatever. And there's minor issues, but that's technical stuff. That has nothing to do with the environment. But to realize where we came from, if you live in squalor almost your entire life, it's like Little Orphan Annie got picked up from East Long Meadow and brought to Daddy Warbucks' house at the Long Meadow Professional Park. It's right. Like, whoa.
0: It's interesting. I saw this really good documentary that almost follows this exactly the same. Yeah. There were these two Utes living in the city. Mm. And for whatever reason, they suddenly had no parents. And there was a kindly rich guy, Caucasian fella, who had a daughter. And they had a maid and they lived in this opulent estate. And they lived in harmony for many, many years. And then all of a sudden, the maid, Mrs. Garrett, started working at an all-girls prep school. Mm-hmm. And that was very different. But, man, it's interesting that you can take two young people from the other side of the road and bring them into this kind of situation where there's nothing but opulence and wealth things around.
1: I think I've seen that documentary.
0: Have you really?
1: Yeah, and you know what? After watching that, I realized that the world doesn't move to the beat of just one drum.
0: Well, Steve, what might be right for you may not be right for some.
1: No, but then a man is born.
0: Well, he was a man of means.
1: And then along come two.
0: They got nothing but their genes.
1: But they got different strokes. Different strokes. Different strokes to move the world.
0: Yeah. It's a Nagel at Rock 102.
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1: Well, thank you, Bax. What started as a routine traffic stop ended with Vernon police discovering a homemade cannon in the trunk of a car. A Putnam police officer pulled over a car for erratic driving and multiple moving violations on West Main Street at around 6:25 p.m. Over the weekend, according to the Vernon Police Department. Police say the officer observed signs of impairment on the driver. Drug paraphernalia and suspected narcotics were also visible inside the vehicle.
2: All right.
1: The driver did not perform to standard on standardized field sobriety test and was placed under arrest. That's when officers found the homemade cannon in the trunk during a search of the vehicle. 56-year-old Benton Grenier of Vernon was charged with DUI, narcotics offenses, and multiple motor vehicle violations. It's probably the guy from that Falling Down movie with Michael Douglas.
2: The cannon in his car?
3: Do you know how many rounds this killed the people? Think about it.
1: What are you carrying a cannon around in your car?
4: I got things in my car. I can't even explain why they're there.
2: Yeah, and it was Memorial Day weekend.
1: Like what? What do you have around your car?
4: I mean, I got I got some lawn chairs, some gasoline, some accelerants, body wrapped in a blanket. I mean, there's a couple of things in there that
1: molasses.
4: A 1,000 tubes of baby oil. I can't explain all that stuff.
2: Dead hooker. Anyways,
4: what do you think's in the blanket?
2: Right. No, this guy's got, listen, hear me out. It's Memorial Day weekend. Maybe this guy was shooting off a cannon to remember the dead people from the Revolutionary War, son. Had a couple too many pints of grog. And that's what happened.
1: You just brought up with the baby oil thing. It reminded me when I went to Buffalo back in January and I was staying at the Hyatt in Buffalo, downtown Buffalo, and I had chosen my name, my prefix when I booked the room as Dr. Steve Nagel.
2: My favorite move.
1: And that and all of a sudden they elevate you.
2: Yes, they're
1: like, oh, Dr. Nagel, we're gonna put you on a higher floor here, because you're a doctor.
4: Yeah.
1: Because, that's not really like, it's not like Stolen Valor where you're pretending to be a veteran or something like that. It's a doctor. People pretend to be doctors.
2: They ask you, when you go for a credit card, they go, how would you like your name to appear? And it's like, I would like to be Dr. Steven Nagel Esquire. I would like to be a doctor and a lawyer. That's how I'd like it to appear.
1: That was a life hack that I learned, and I said, I'm going to try this. And sure enough, it worked. And I got upgraded to a higher floor just for being Dr. Nagel that weekend. Now, and this is good because what was happening on the first two floors of this like 10-story hotel was a traveling hockey league that these kids were like running up and down on the thing. And when I came back from the late show on Saturday night, I'm outside, and this lady is smoking a cigarette. It's freezing. It's Buffalo. It's wintertime. It's freezing cold. She's not wearing any coat. She's just out there in, like, her pajamas.
2: Sure.
1: Standing out there smoking, and she just says to me out of the blue, yeah, you missed a good rough night around here. And I was like, why? And she's like, oh, the police just left and everything. You missed a whole big scene. There was... They come down complaining that our kids are running around the hotel, and I'm like, what kind of person are you to complain about children who are just having a good time blowing off some steam? And meanwhile, they got all these little hussy girls walking in this hotel. And I said, there's a ditty party going up on the 12th floor up here, and nobody's doing a damn thing about it. So I called the police, and they came, and they busted up that ditty party. And I'm like, where's the baby oil? How do you know it was a ditty party going on?
2: This is the only thing where you can have a problem when you do the fake doctor thing when you're at a hotel, is if you get so far into character in the story that then at some point, like, let's say you said to her, well, you know what, ma'am, I have surgery in the morning and I can't sleep. And then let's say one of those little kids starts choking on a hockey puck or something in the hallway. They're like, get him, he's a doctor. Now you're stuck.
4: Now you're the marine biologist. You're pulling the title out of the whale's blowhole.
1: Is anyone here a marine biologist? So I climbed upon the great fish.
4: Mammal.
1: Whatever.
4: Yeah, you know, I have hotel reservations in New York and like
2: where are you going?
4: Long Island. Anyway, okay. But I completely forgot to do that.
1: Yeah,
4: you should. Oh, yeah. I completely. Cause, I mean, I did it all online.
1: Yeah,
4: it
1: didn't give me the option. You got to do it.
4: You got to do it by phone. I mean, because you can't. There's no space to do it if you're doing it through like hotels.com or anything like that.
1: You know, here we are telling everybody to do that, and now there's going to be an influx of people going, I'm booking myself as a doctor.
2: I told you this information in confidence, and now you're telling the whole world my rule.
1: What? You know, now you're going to have like a guy like Billy the Trash Man. It's Dr. Trash Man.
2: Hey.
1: Or Dr. Hawkman when he goes.
5: This is Dr. Macadamian. I can't wait to go to the Sheridan. In downtown Springfield.
2: Listen, tweet, tweet, tweet, tweet, tweet. This is Dr. Hawkman. Tweet, tweet, tweet, tweet. I'm an ornithologist. Tweet, tweet, tweet, tweet.
1: This is Dr. Vince the Plumber.
2: Shout out to my boys at Westchester Medical Equipment.
1: Yeah, shout out to the guy with the mini bar on floor 3.
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1: The Grateful Dead.

Rock 102 Springfield's classic rock with Steve Nagel's favorite Tom Petty song ever. Coming up on the Best of Backs and Nagel, Steve talks about a little confusion related to the kindness of Dan Williams. 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

0: Dan Williams is a very generous man. He was giving me items that he's no longer in use for. And, you know, without getting into specifics, what they are, he's, you know, they're useful tools and, things I can use around my own home.
1: Right.
0: Because he feels like, oh, this would be good for you, Steve. You could use these particular things. So yesterday he shows up here and he said, hey, remember I told you I have that those things that I was going to give you? Doesn't really matter what they are, right?
1: Yeah.
0: And I said, yeah. And he goes, well, you know what? I left my Jeep open. You go down there and you grab them, and then I'll lock it as soon as you're done, right?
1: Okay.
0: And I was like, okay, we can do that. So I go down, and he tells me specifically that they are on the front passenger side floor of the Jeep, right?
1: Okay.
0: So I go down there, and he tells me where the Jeep was parked, right?
1: Sure.
0: So I go over to the Jeep, and I open it up, and I'm looking through, and I'm like, there ain't nothing in here but like dog toys and stuff, right?
1: Right.
0: And then I realize after a couple of minutes, this isn't even his Jeep. They all look alike. And I'm like, how many of these Jeeps are just wide open? And they have the tops on them.
1: Don't you lock your Jeep?
0: I mean, obviously, he was telling me that this was open specifically for me because he knew I was going to go right down there and grab them.
1: Sure.
0: But they all look alike. And they all have the... What is the duck thing with the Jeep people? They all got ducks, little rubber ducky.
1: That's a whole thing.
0: And yeah. As a matter of fact, that's the thing I thought I was recognizing when I walked up to the window and I see, this must be his. He's got the ducks, but they all have ducks. What is with...
1: It's like swingers with the upside down pineapple. That's how you identify somebody on cruise ships.
0: I'm like, what... How many people are... And so now I look like some sort of thief because I'm rifling through somebody else's Jeep. And I'm like moving things around going, where the hell did he put this thing?
1: Can you imagine if the owner of that particular Jeep came out and see you rifling through it? Like, whoa, hey, dude, what are you doing?
0: Hey, Dan told me... Dan Williams told me I could rifle through this thing to get what I needed. And then I finally find the right way. And mind you, there's more than one of these Jeeps in the park. I'm looking.
1: They're very popular, and his Jeep is kind of like a badass looking Jeep.
0: And a lot of them are badass looking. It's almost like everybody's got a duplicate down here in the parking lot.
1: See, I can only identify Dan's Jeep because in the old building he would park like next to me, like or in front of me. So I could always see like that marine bumper sticker he has in the back. I mean, that's how I can identify that's Dan's. I mean, never mind the duck. It's the marine sticker. They're like, okay, all right.
0: No. You know what it really is? Because I only saw the front windshield with the rubber ducks in it.
1: Yeah.
0: That's how I thought that was his Jeep. His Jeep has specifically a... Now, mind you, this is a man who got in a serious biking accident when he was hit by a box truck many years ago riding his bike.
1: And the box truck took more damage.
0: And the sticker on the back of his Jeep shows a stick figure family being hit by a Jeep that says, screw you and your stick figure family. Would you be comfortable carrying that sticker around after the pain and suffering that you suffered through?
1: When you're Dan Williams, pain means nothing to you.
0: I guess so. I guess not.
1: That box truck bounced off his barrel chest and was unable to move. Dan gets up, dusts himself off, and says, I better go to a hospital just in case.
0: Yeah. At least I found the thing, but I hope I'm not like on camera somewhere rifling. You know, this is like the Westfield police. Has anybody identified this man? We're going to have Chief Robert Stock over here in Longmeadow, another unsolved mysteries Longmeadow, because somebody was rifling through a Jeep in mid-morning in broad daylight right here.
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0: can't have any pudding! How can you have any pudding if you don't eat your meat?
1: You!
0: Don't eat your meat!
1: Yes!
0: Can't
1: you behind the big shed!
0: Can you have any pudding?
1: Stand still, laddie!
0: You! Yes! Can you behind the big shed! Stand still, laddie!
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0: Ritzy is brought to you by... It brought to you by Next Gen Roofing. Just remember, they do this every single day. From TownieNews.com, it's Fitzy. How you doing, pal?
1: Hey, boys. Good to talk to you. You know, it's nice to know that with all the depressing weather that flew in over our region over the weekend, the Red Sox must have seen the forecast and thought, we know something more depressing than the forecast, guys. Spoiler alert, it's us.
0: It's
1: led by the Twins. That's it. Come on, Nagel. Spin this one positive, you hump.
2: Well, again, I will remind you that the All-Star break has not happened yet. And we've seen comeback after comeback with the, your beloved Boston Red Sox. And you got to put a smile on your face and a spring in your step. The weather's beautiful. Well, getting beautiful. You just got to get down to the heart of it.
0: Since when did you start becoming an eternal optimist? You know, normally that's like my thing, but even I know that there's always a late season collapse of the Red Sox. That's what's happened almost 160 years in.
2: I took an anger management class.
1: Well, then put
2: class.
1: It this. That's what. Put it this. Oh, could you do me a favor and send one down this way for my mother-in-law that was 3 hours late for the effing cookout we threw for her yesterday? God. Hey, can I get a ruling on that one? By the way,
2: what?
1: What is the, like, when you plan a cookout or like you know, classic, like the weather cleared up enough to be able to sneak in the burgers, dogs, and brewskis yesterday, but and you know, nine holes of super adequate golf. But like when you throw a cookout or a party or a dinner for someone and they show up over 2 hours late, what's the move? Do you just carry on with it? Do you cancel it? Do you, like, because I would have been more than happy just scrapping the whole thing and going to Applebee's.
0: The fact that Applebee's is your second option says to me.
1: I don't know.
0: Quite a lot, actually.
1: Hey, listen, first of all, we never speak ill of any potential sponsor, number one.
2: Actually,
1: and number two, that's eating good in the neighborhood, right, Nagel?
2: It is, and I was going to say, I believe that is a euphemism for lovemaking, taking grandma to Applebee's.
1: You know what? I haven't been on that subsection of RedTube recently.
2: You should see her cheeseburger egg rolls. Oh my God,
1: man! I gotta tell you, she's got a sizzling fajita that just won't quit.
2: Oh yeah, you know that's all fake, by the way. They come, they just heat up the plate and then they pour oil on it to make it look like they cooked it fresh on that little platter. It's all bull crap. It ain't really.
1: So when like a friend of yours like gets divorced or you know a spouse passes away, and all of a sudden he's, you know, the mayor of Gilfsburg. That's eating Applebee's with Granny. Okay, I got you.
2: Yeah. Now you're getting it.
0: Now, did you have like a lot of food, you know, planned and all, you know, ready to go?
1: Yeah.
0: I mean,
1: it wasn't like a Brazilian steakhouse where I had servers with like prime rib on a sword where they carved it fresh for you, whether or not you had the red or the green card showing up. But no, like you got to keep the dogs and the burgers reasonably moist, juicy, fresh, and ready to go. The kids, like you can only keep the kids at bay for so long before they eventually start acting up. And then one of them is a complete jackass and finds his way into dad's closet where he keeps the fireworks. And next thing you know, it's freaking the 4th of July out here and it's barely just halfway through Memorial Day.
2: What was the excuse for being so late to that barbecue? Oh.
1: She told me later on she had to swing by Judgment Depot to pick up more crap to give me about the way that I'm raising my kids and keep my house.
2: Oh,
0: well then I guess she's justified.
1: I didn't realize Judgment Depot was open on Memorial Day. Yeah. She's a frequent shopper.
0: Well, it is for the contractors, and it sounds like she's almost unionized.
2: Does Judgment Depot have a bunch of people walking around pretending they know what they're talking about?
1: Speaking of contracts, I'd love to take out a contract on her.
0: I think
1: that's how Judgment Depot works.
0: I think in a case like that, if she's not there within 2 hours, you start the party at least 45 minutes in. Because, you know, you assume she gets there, but that doesn't mean you should enjoy the party.
1: Yeah, and also, like, you go through all the effort of, like, schlepping to the, you know, going out to the Stop and Shops and the Shaws and the Big Y's and the Hannafords and all the other grocery stores, I presume, are sponsors of Rock 102. And you go out there and you get all your goodies and you get everything and you undertake all the effort. At that point, I'm saying if somebody's over an hour late, you just dig in and you say, hey, you know what we did? We decided to have a feast in your honor. Come join us. As opposed to like, where were you the last 2 hours, you pain in the ass?
0: Yeah. Yeah. And you say, oh, we saved a plate for you, Mom. Hey, enjoy the party. We're all going to bed now.
2: Now, did she bring anything as a contribution for like a potluck type of a deal?
1: Oh, yeah. Her world famous sour strawberry shortcake complete with scorched biscuits. Now, scorched biscuits, that's not a subsection of the red tube of Granny's. Where's Nagel? Ah, he's giving Granny the old scorched biscuits.
2: He's taking Granny to Applebee's and giving him the short strawberry shortcake biscuit.
1: We now cut to the roofing company that has been sponsoring this segment. Are we sure we want to have them talking about Granny's scorched biscuits every Monday morning, guys?
0: This is
1: money well spent.
0: I was actually at a place over the weekend. We opened up our camper in New Hampshire, and we went out to breakfast, and you know they have like the big sign on the wall about what all the big specials are, and one of the specials was red, white, and blue waffles, and I'm thinking. Red, white, and blue, that thing must have taken a hell of a beating. Yeah,
2: absolutely.
0: So, it's like, I'm not sure that the blue waffles should be something on a restaurant menu. That's me. That's my own bugaboo.
1: Yeah, the blue waffle sounds like something that I'm not even sure can be FCC compliant with that one.
0: You can't. That's why I'm talking around it in a very vague and disgusting way. But I mean, if people want to go ahead and to look it up, trust me, you don't. But nevertheless,
1: yeah, the red, white, and blue waffle. Like if that's not that like sounds like something that's on the menu at Fenway. Like, oh, did you already try and hate the lobster poutine? go out to Wright Field.
2: Go out and get yourself a red, white, and blue waffle.
0: Yeah.
2: Nothing says celebrating America's 250th than a banged up piece of squishmitten, right?
0: Nothing says someone should have edited or read this thing before you posted it on the wall.
2: Yeah.
1: You know, Harold's been in charge of posting the menu for 17 years, but I think we might need an internal performance review just to go over.
2: It didn't even occur to me. It was in chalk. It didn't even occur to whoever was writing that there. Oh, wait a minute. Blue waffle. That shouldn't be on the menu.
0: Like an all-American waffle. That would have been okay. You know, America's favorite. Right, an American waffle.
1: That's good.
0: Would have been fine. But the red, white, and blue waffle, I thought, ooh, man, I'm not ordering that.
2: As I commented, at least it wasn't a stomp waffle, which does save a lot of time in the shower.
1: By the way, to anyone in the audience, do not Google stomp waffle, you do.
0: We're giving you two things not to look at.
1: Yeah. But, honest to God, you'll end up looking like the girl in the closet from the movie The Ring. Like, you'll just die upon visual impact. Like, you will continue living your life like, there was my life, and then there was my life going forward after I Googled stomp waffle. I don't think... Like, hey, what's wrong with Ted? Well, he survived Stomp Waffle. The real heroes are the ones who died at Stomp Waffle that day.
2: You know, everything comes full circle because we started out talking about the Red Sox, and here we are talking about a team that has been red, white, and blued apart. But again, keep your hopes up, man. It's going to get better.
1: Yeah, listen. Listen, there's going to be no 19-8, no reverse of the curse, no 28-3 for the season, which is just fine. In fact, I think they're providing a real service to us. A, giving us something to do what we do best, which is bitch in the region of New England, Red Sox Nation and all. And B, they're keeping our minds off of things like the fact that the New York Knicks are going to the NBA Finals. Meanwhile, the biggest Celtics news is Jaylen Brown wants to debate Stephen A. Smith. My God, if you want to talk about like the worst version of Frost Nixon for the 21st century, Jaylen Brown versus Stephen A. Smith, where no matter who wins, we all lose.
0: I mean, you know, that whole feud between the two of them. I mean, you know, not for nothing. I mean, if I'm looking for like a good solid debate between two disgruntled individuals, really the last place I'm going to go is on someone's Twitch account. That's really not like, you know, to me, that seems like if I want to watch you play, you know, Minecraft for 4 or 5 hours, then maybe that's something I'd want to do. If I want to see you play World of Warcraft, okay, that's perfectly fine. But to watch Jaylen Brown unload on Stephen A. Smith and having Stephen A. Smith use ESPN as his pulpit, No, thanks. I'd rather order up a platter of red, white, and blue waffles at the.
1: I would really rather sit down to an unlimited stack of Stomp Waffles a la Nagel than listen to Brown versus Debate Smith. I mean, you got to be kidding me. Like, yeah, you're right. Like, isn't Twitch reserved for, if we're going to have debates on Twitch, isn't it going to be like whose Roblox mod is cooler as a bunch of kids hopped up on Code Red and Sour Gummies are arguing with each other over on their like headphone mics? Not what does this one multimillionaire have to say about the sports mannerisms of this other multimillionaire? Please, come on.
0: I mean, I you're absolutely right. It's like the last thing, you know. I guess it's. I don't know if it's about platform or if it's just about, you know, just nonsense. You know, he's Stephen A. Smith is entitled to his opinion, and so is Jaylen Brown. But you know what? The rest of us aren't really all that into your arguments. You know, it does sound like Jaylen Brown is a bit of a crybaby, and he's crying to another guy who's another multimillionaire crybaby. So it almost balances and negates itself out.
1: Yeah, honestly, like, you make the mistake on a Tuesday morning after a lovely holiday weekend of opening up the news on the computer via the browser, and you see Jaylen Brown versus Stephen A. Smith. The Pope is concerned about AI, more global war, new viruses breaking out everywhere, and climate change. And you know what? Honest to God, ignorance is bliss. Now I know why being born stupid is the train that I missed that I wish I could still catch.
0: It's a good point. Very good point.
1: Yeah.
2: All right, well, keep your head up. Keep your head up. And the World Cup is coming to town. Come on. There's things to be excited about, Fitz.
1: The eternal sunshine of the spotless Nagel mind. Oh, God bless you, my friend. Yeah. Because you know, when people need good World Cup analysis, they know where to go. Back to Nagel. And don't forget, they spell football different. It's with an F and a U. Good night, guys.
0: Hey, there you go. He's been here all week. Hey, listen, we got plans to bring you up into the studio pretty soon, right?
1: Yes. On Monday, June 15th, I'll be there for a nice little two-hour live spot with you guys. I got a countdown clock in the office and everything. I cannot freaking wait. It's been the best reuniting with you guys, and I'm already looking forward to next Monday at 8:05.
2: Well, we're going to have a blue waffle buffet when you get here, so come on now.
1: She wore blue waffles.
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1: Oh, it hurts. I love you guys. Bye.
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0: 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And during that time, a lot of music has been ignored, forgotten, stolen, or misplaced. And while there's no doubt that Rock 102 plays the very best of the best, there's been a lot of stuff that's fallen through the cracks. Music that's every bit as important and as influential as the stuff we didn't ignore and continue to beat to death to this very day. 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

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We'll wrap up another edition of the Best of Bax and Nagel coming up with some Hollywood trash. 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
1: Somehow you still care about what's happening in Hollywood. So, from Tinseltown, 3,000 miles away, it's Steve Nagel's Hollywood Trash.
2: Oh, man. All the greats go. Jazz saxophonist Sonny Rollins, known for his work with the Rolling Stones, passed away at the age of 95.
0: Makes you think.
2: Yeah, I don't know. I don't know if it's a little young.
0: Well, I mean, Sonny had done more than his share of stuff during his career.
2: His publicist confirmed the news, and Rollins' website also announced his death. Rollins, who released over 60 albums and won 2 Grammys, retired in 2014 due to pulmonary fibrosis. The legendary musician's net worth was estimated at $3 million, and he sold his catalog to Reservoir Media in 2023. Rollins, born in 1930 in New York City, had a storied career that included overcoming personal challenges and making significant contributions to jazz music. He's another one of these guys that doesn't get the clout of all the people that he's ever worked with or wrote music for or, you know, collaborated with.
0: And you'd be stunned by how many of those guys are out there that have gone virtually nameless, but you recognize their music right away if you heard it.
2: Hootie and the Blowfish.
0: Hootie died?
2: No, he didn't die. Hootie and the Blowfish hit big on their return to the American Music Awards stage with a medley. Did you see the American Music Awards?
0: Sadly, Steve, I had other things going on.
2: The 52nd American Music Awards in Las Vegas, rising rock alternative artist Somber brought his mother as his date and won multiple awards.
3: Hey, okay. Mom, you want to come to the American Music Awards with me? I'm not very good with girls.
2: His mother, Brenna Serfati, works for AMFAR and AIDS organization. Somber
0: she works for AMR. Shouldn't she be in the ambulance driving around?
2: I was going to say, well, you know, nights and weekends. It's a good way to pick up extra scratch.
0: Sure it is.
2: Somber thanked his fans and family in his acceptance speeches and encouraged others to follow their dreams. He performed his hit single Home Wrecker under a rain machine and is set to start a tour in Mexico City.
0: It's a song about a 2-foot hot dog that you can only get at Autumnist Farms.
2: I like that. It's the Home Wrecker. Put it in my mouth. Chef from South Park.
0: Like
2: with the chocolate salty balls. Yeah, right. You put the Home Wrecker in your mouth. But Hootie and the Blowfish, you know, making a big appearance.
0: Well, it's about time. Had I known, I would have tried to stay awake for that.
3: What? Can we sing our song, Hold My Hand? Hold my hand. Remember that from the 1990s, before I did country music?
0: I don't know if you're more Hootie or Blowfish.
2: I'm more of just the blow. There's no fish. There's no fish in what. Let's see. I don't even know who these people are. Global group Cat's Eye. Spelled with a K.
0: Sure.
2: Won all 3 nominations at the American Music Awards, including New Artist of the Year and Best Music Video for Gnarly. The group, now performing as 5 members, expressed their excitement and gratitude in their acceptance speech, thanking reporters and HYBE Chairman Bang Si Hook.
0: Oh, yeah. Bang Si Hook.
2: Sometimes I wonder why I even bother reading any of these stories. You know what? Here, let's just read the headlines to you.
0: Sure.
2: And you'll see if this even resonates with you at all. Blue Lock Chapter 347 spoilers and manga plot leaks listed.
0: I heard a lot of words, but didn't follow the language.
2: Paul Walter Hauser reveals Fantastic Four salary for Mole Man.
0: I could pass that up.
2: Joy Taylor thinks there'd be drive-through abortions if men could give birth.
0: I don't think so.
2: A drive-through? Come on.
0: I need an abortion and a large orange drink.
2: Yeah, what do you add in that to the menu?
0: Can I get honey barbecue sauce, please?
2: And an evacuation, please.
0: I don't think there's a drive-through service, even for men.
2: Superman's Euphoria cameo gets clarification from James Gunn.
0: Okay.
2: DC Studios co-chair James Gunn has confirmed a Superman cameo in HBO's Euphoria Season 3, Episode 7.
0: Superman?
2: Yeah, the cameo features a David Corin Sweat Superman statue in the background of a scene between Sharon Stone's character and a network executive set in Gunn's actual DC Studios workplace. This meta reference aligns with the show's star-studded cast. It's just a statue.
0: I see.
2: It's not even like the real Superman.
0: Not really Superman.
2: I was going to say, I don't think that was a superhero show.
0: I don't believe it is.
2: Yeah.
0: To the best of my recollection.
2: Ludacris recently provided an update on the status of the upcoming film Fast Forever. During an interview at the 2026 AMAs, he admitted to not having seen a script for the final installment of the Fast and Furious franchise. The final installment? Oh, man. Out of the 15 movies that they made, I was hoping they'd go for another 15 more.
0: Why did I think that all the previous 15 iterations of this film series all said this is the final one?
2: I think I'm exaggerating on 15 because I never really followed the series, but there's too many of them.
0: And I think they've all promoted themselves as, this is the final one.
2: The film,
0: we're never going to do this again.
2: Yeah.
0: I don't care how much money gets on that. Oh, look at all that money.
2: Ah, man. We can't just leave a pile of money sitting there.
0: Might as well make another Fast and Furious movie.
2: The film is scheduled for March 2028, but filming would need to start by the end of 2026 for that timeline to be feasible.
0: Yeah, they got
2: to
0: go fast and furiously.
2: Yeah, speed it up a little bit, huh? Speed up this script.
0: This is not fast enough nor furious enough.
2: I'm surprised they haven't used ChatGPT to write the script for them, because you could basically do that. There's enough of those movies out there, and there's enough online reviews and chatter and scripts that you could just ask, hey, ChatGPT, write me another crappy Vin Diesel script.
0: You don't think they've already tried that?
2: They probably have.
0: I'm sure they will.
2: I'm sure Fast and Furious, whenever that came out, if you correlate... Yeah, that's when Fast and Furious jumped the shark.
0: When
2: ChatGPT got debuted, and whatever movie was out for in that franchise at that time,
0: right?
2: That's when it went downhill. There's a true concern among fans that Kim Kardashian is taking too many pills a day, 33 pills a day for the supplements.
0: Really?
2: Right? Yeah.
0: Well, she must have something to say.
4: Oh my God, the last time I swallowed this much anything was when Ray J gave me the Polish sausage that comes with its own drink and that sex tape you can purchase on YouPorn for $39.95.
0: And no straw.
4: I think it's called Kabusta.
0: Caitlin?
5: Well, I never got that down and dirty with your mother, Chris Kim, but she once gave me the deep throat cookie monster.
0: Uh-huh.
5: D is for Nookie. Dookie. D is for Dookie. That's what it is.
6: That's good enough for me.
5: 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I down-chucked the land oysters inside the cowboy stew.
0: What are you trying to say?
5: What I'm trying to say is I whipped her up the batch in the Sandusky squirrel pot. She looked like a frightened pelican eating sour cream from a parsley patch. Ah, your mother. And that is your Hollywood Trash on Rock 102.
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0: Rock 102, Springfield's classic rock. So what a day, huh? Mother Nature, she's throwing a little curveball at us. Our high temperature today, somewhere around 59. There's been a little light rain around the area. That could continue for a while yet. So yay, thanks Mother Nature. Tomorrow, a little better of a day. It'll be cloudy, but with a high of at least 73. And the really good news is that next week, because Monday is June 1st, temperatures and the weather, it gets better and better as the week progresses.
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0: Tell me the truth now. When you hear that song, do you have to sing along with it? At least that part? I do. Like raising my hand here. Yeah, sing along with it. Rock 102, Springfield's classic rock on not such a great Saturday. Yeah, but that is not going to deter us. Here at Rock 102, we're kind of like, it's at the post office, neither sleet nor snow or the dark of night, however that goes. 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
0: Well, it still doesn't suck. 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

0: Skynyrd, Rock 102, Springfield's classic rock. So if you're looking for something fun to do tonight, maybe a little road trip to Mohegan Sun. Yeah, you want to relive your youth? Air Supply is playing tonight at Mohegan Sun. I'm pretty sure there's still some tickets available for that show. I was thinking of going, but then I remembered. Saturday night, it's the night that I floss my teeth, so I'm out.
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0: Rock 102, Springfield's classic rock. There's no point in bemoaning the fact that today is not exactly a beautiful summer day, because it's not exactly summer yet. Yeah, think about it. Steve Nagel's taking care of that, though. Steve Nagel is throwing a big old party, and of course you're invited to join us Saturday, June 20th at Vantage Valley Brewing in Ludlow to celebrate the start of summer. Guaranteed to be a beautiful day. All right. Also, going to raise some money for Rick's Place. Now, Rick's Place is a super organization. 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Steve Nagel's Summer Kickoff Party, June 20th, noon to 3, Vanish Valley Brewing in Ludlow. 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

0: 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I think it's fair to say that our Boston Red Sox have a death grip on last place in the American League East. They're doing a fantastic job of hanging on to it. I'm trying to think, because I kind of been following this, not religiously, just kind of. And it seems to me that the Sox have only enjoyed a day or two where they weren't in the cellar of the East. We'll see how they do today. If you just want to have a lazy day, the Sox are playing at 4:10 this afternoon in Cleveland. 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
1: 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And B, they're keeping our minds off of things like the fact that the New York Knicks are going to the NBA Finals. Meanwhile, the biggest Celtics news is Jaylen Brown wants to debate Stephen A. Smith. 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

0: Rock 102, Springfield's classic rock. Got to tell you, last night I was at Free Music Friday, and I had a fantastic time. That is always so much fun. And come this Friday, this coming Friday, I'm going to be there once again. You can join me, the Rock 102 Road Crew, and my wife at Free Music Friday from 7 to 9 on the Plaza at MGM in Springfield. Why? Because Friday, it's Petty Larceny, New England's top Tom Petty tribute band, right? They're going to take the stage at 7:30. My wife will be in the front row. You can look for her. She'll be the one jumping up and down and screaming the loudest. Yes. 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So you can check that out while you're there. 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

Rock 102, Springfield's classic rock. It's a little bit after 1 o'clock on this Saturday afternoon. I'm Dan Williams, and Roxanne is here. Let the party begin.

0: shake. Rock 102, Springfield's classic rock. You ever get bored at work and you're thinking, I'm so bored, I wish I could find something interesting to help pass the time. Well, if you're a judge in Atlanta, there might be something going on for you. An Atlanta-based federal judge is facing severe public backlash over a shocking workplace scandal. U.S. District Court Judge Ellie Ross reportedly was having some pretty wild sex inside her courthouse chambers during business hours. We're going to take a short recess now. I'll be back in approximately 20 minutes. The loud encounters happened right next door to her horrified law clerks. The news report identified her romantic partner as Atlanta Police Department Deputy Chief Kelly Collier. So you got police chief, you got a judge getting it on during the day loudly in her chambers. 2 years. They say the affair created an extremely uncomfortable and troubling environment for the entire courthouse staff. Like, everybody knew what was going on. A judicial conduct committee formally reprimanded the judge and cited her gross lack of judgment.
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0: 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We can make that happen here at Rock 102. 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

0: Rock 102, Springfield's Classic Rock, going on tomorrow at Gary Rome. Well, you're invited to attend a special cars and coffee event benefiting Bikes Fight Cancer. So that is happening tomorrow from 9 to 12 at the Gary Rome Car Wash, Dog Wash, and Detail Center on Whiting Farms Road in Holyoke. It's presented by Cruisin' with Bruce Marshall. Now, the event will bring together car enthusiasts, community members, supporters of Bikes Fight Cancer for a morning of horsepower, coffee, community, and charitable giving. The event is free, open to the public, and all makes and models are welcome. There's going to be like a 50-50 raffle and all kinds of good stuff going on. So if you're into that kind of thing, tomorrow, 9 to 12 at Gary Rome Auto, 180 Whiting Farms Road in Holyoke. Up next, we're going to get into a long set of classic rock. 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

0: 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Got any big plans for tonight? 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Our headliner tonight is Rush, along with performances by REM, Uriah Heep, and Boston. 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It's Live in Concert from Randall's Farm and Greenhouse in Ludlow, right here. 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What a long,
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0: Rock 102, Springfield's classic rock. I'm Jess, and yeah, Steve Nagel is throwing a party, and you are invited. It is coming up soon. It's happening Saturday, June 20th at Vanish Valley Brewing in Ludlow, and this is all for a great cause. 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Going to be a really good day. 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

0: Rock 102, Springfield's classic rock. I'm Jess. Can't believe it's already the end of May. Some rock history for you for today, May 30th. This day in 1968, the Beatles began recording what became known as the White Album. First track they laid down, little one you might know, named Revolution. This day in 1978, Zeppelin began work on their final album, In Through the Outdoor. They did have one other album released after that called Coda, but it was composed of early recordings and outtakes. And this day in 1987, David Bowie kicked off his 87-date Glass Spider World Tour in Holland. The set was designed to look like a giant spider. So cool.
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0: Rock 102, Springfield's classic rock with some Bon Jovi. I'm Jess, and Dan Williams and the Rock 102 Road Crew are going to be out Friday night. 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Petty Larceny, New England's top Tom Petty tribute band, is taking the stage at 7:30. So this is going to be a lot of fun. 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

0: Rock 102, Springfield's classic rock. I'm Jess, and coming up tonight, legendary performances by the icons of rock and roll. 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

0: Rock 102, Springfield's Classic Rock. I'm Jess. If you are looking for a movie this weekend, we've got kind of a crummy weather. This one looks really good. I'm thinking about going after work today. Comedian Nate Bargatze having a huge year. His new comedy movie, The Breadwinner, came out yesterday. He plays a dad suddenly left in charge of the kids when his wife goes on Shark Tank and her business takes off. Mandy Moore is in it. Colin Jost from Saturday Night Live and Will Forte. So that looks good. And of course, still at the theaters, Star Wars, Mandalorian, and Grogu.
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0: Rock 102, Springfield's classic rock with the Crows, Twice as Hard, and some rock history for you. On this day in 1992, the Black Crowes debuted at number one on the album chart. That was with their second studio album, The Southern Harmony and Musical Companion. That had a bunch of hits on it, including Remedy, Thorn in My Pride, Sting Me, and Hotel Illness. And don't forget, we've got them in our neck of the woods. They're playing the Xfinity Center along with Whiskey Myers. That show is coming up on June 19th. You can have a look at all of the concerts coming to our area at rock102.com.
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0: Rock 102, Springfield's classic rock. I'm Jess, and if you haven't grabbed them yet, get your tickets for Steve Nagel's big party coming up on Saturday, June 20th. 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What's going to be there? Well, pretty much everything. Of course, Steve's going to be there. Live music, loads of activities to keep the kids entertained. Prizes up for grabs. Yes, there will be food and beverages for sale from Vanish Valley, Hot Rod Dog, and Malicious Ice Cream Truck. So a lot of things to do. The party is going to take place from noon to 3. Again, that's at Vanished Valley Brewing in Ludlow. And the date is June 20th. So coming up soon. 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What a long,
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woke last night to the sound of thunder. How far off, I sat and wondered. Started humming a song from 1962. Ain't it funny how the night moves, when you just don't seem to have as much to lose. 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